0: thank you, no, really, Stan. You spoiled me. Thank you so much.
1: We're coming again with these songs that we have been waiting for a long time now. The first song is called...

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So they take me in on a chain in Long Beach. And now they lock me up in the cell behind the courtroom in Long Beach while I'm awaiting to be heard on my traffic offenses, parking. And I panicked. I'm thinking, you know, my God, man, while I'm here, don't know me. Actually, what's to stop them? I mean, what's really to stop them? Oh, I assumed that maybe someday my mother would realize that I should have gotten out. She was nice. She would have known. But still, what's to stop them? And I'm...

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Thought I was cool then. Smoked joints at lunchtime. That's why I went to school then. Probably fucked my head though. Find it hard to let go. I done Christmas shifts at Sainsbury's, paper round and Tesco. Watch Total Wipeout. Tryna not white out. I miss my old school friends, but I don't have time now. 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Lean at Mason's. Those were the days when, but I miss my Mason.

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If you fall, I'm breaking your fall still. Never got A's in the hall still. 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

0: 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I could Bruce Wayne or Batman. 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
1: Onward, Chattergum, the Gilbert. Onward, Chattergum, I'll turn them down.
0: Crowd! I'll turn them down. I'll turn them down. Can't define who I am with a choker box. I might graduate with my bonnet on and a Colgate smile like Chief Skylark. I wear my tracksuit underneath my socks, so you already know where I'm from. Looking like United Colors of Benetton. What accent is that? All of them. Call me Saoirse, Shea Butter, Shaka Zulu. I'll show you the meaning of Jade Vu. Character arc on Zuko. I could strike a match or light up a fuse. 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

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Smoked joints at lunchtime. 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
0: all over the map,
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0: Check you on the flip side, please.